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It's a Wednesday evening, middle of your work week with Greg O. Thank you, Rebecca, for kicking off the evening. So let's get into it. It's Pink with So What, WFAV 95.1.

0: WFAB 95.1. Just past 7 o'clock on this Wednesday evening. Greg O, reminding you to listen to The Scott Show this Friday morning for your chance to win a pair of tickets to see Ed Sheeran at Soldier Field on Saturday, June 27th. Scott will be playing a playlist puzzle, and if you solve it, you could score the tickets. 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
2: And now the hometown spotlight. I'm Scott Smith talking with Mayor Steele of Moments. 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
6: Thunderstorms hanging around until about midnight tonight. Some of those storms could have damaging wind and heavy rainfall. Our overnight low dropping to 60 and it will be pretty gusty. All the rain moves out on Thursday. We're getting a mix of sunshine and clouds. Low 70s on the afternoon high. Should be a pretty nice day, but it will be a little bit windy. Clear and mid-50s for Thursday night, then we get mid-70s for the afternoon high on Friday. Looks sunny. Sunny on Saturday, showers Sunday. I'm meteorologist Steve Hamilton.
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WFAB 95.1, nearly 8 o'clock on this Tuesday evening, Wednesday evening. Greg O here till just around midnight with Olivia Rodrigo and Adele on the way. 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

0: 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It is Wednesday night with Greg O, inviting you to shine that spotlight along with us on the communities that make our area special with our weekly Hometown Spotlight series. 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
5: Thunderstorms hanging around until about midnight tonight. Some of those storms could have damaging wind and heavy rainfall. Our overnight low dropping 60 and it will be pretty gusty. All the rain moves out on Thursday. We're getting a mix of sunshine and clouds. Low 70s on the afternoon high. Should be a pretty nice day, but it will be a little bit windy. Clear and mid-50s for Thursday night. Then we get mid-70s for the afternoon high on Friday. Looks sunny. Sunny on Saturday. Showers Sunday. I'm meteorologist Steve Hamilton.
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What did you say? J-J-J-J-J-R.

past 8 o'clock. It is Grego on this Wednesday night. All of your favorite hits are still on track, including hits from Papa Roach, Neo, Harry Styles. Here's one from Adele. Here's Easy on Me on WFAV 95.1. There

0: WFAV 95.1. Just past 8 o'clock, it is Greg O. Still rocking with you till just around midnight. And of course, still giving you all of the information that you need, letting you know that you can win tickets to Chicagoland Speedway and the O'Reilly Auto Parts Series race on July 4th, as well as the Eero 400 NASCAR Cup race on July 5th. 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
2: Thunderstorms hanging around until about midnight tonight. Some of those storms could have damaging wind and heavy rainfall. Our overnight low dropping 60, and it will be pretty gusty. All the rain moves out on Thursday. We're getting a mix of sunshine and clouds. Low 70s on the afternoon high. Should be a pretty nice day, but it will be a little bit windy. Clear and mid-50s for Thursday night. Then we get mid-70s for the afternoon high on Friday. It looks sunny. Sunny on Saturday. Showers Sunday. I'm meteorologist Steve Hamilton.
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WFAV 95.1, middle of your 8 o'clock hour. It is a Wednesday night with Greg L. Still hitting you with more from David Guetta. We've also got Ella Langley. Here's one from Neo. It's a classic. Here's So Sick. We're back on this Wednesday evening with Greg L. Right here on 95.1.

WFAV 95.1, nearly 9 o'clock on this Wednesday evening. Grego still rocking with you. More on the way from Ella Langley, Katy Perry, of course. And here's one from David Guetta. Here's I'm Good.

0: WFAV 95.1, nearly 9 o'clock on this Wednesday evening. 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
3: Thunderstorms hanging around until about midnight tonight. Some of those storms could have damaging wind and heavy rainfall. Our overnight low dropping 60 and it will be pretty gusty. All the rain moves out on Thursday. We're getting a mix of sunshine and clouds. Low 70s on the afternoon high. Should be a pretty nice day, but it will be a little bit windy. Clear and mid-50s for Thursday night. Then we get mid-70s for the afternoon high on Friday. Looks sunny. Sunny on Saturday. Shower Sunday. I'm meteorologist Steve Hamilton.
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0: 101.1, just past 9 o'clock on this Wednesday night. Greg, I'll remind you to join Mike Tamano this Thursday from 5 to 6:30 p.m. live at the Wilmington Farmers Market in Wilmington's historic downtown with the Wilmington Coalition for a Healthy Community. Check out the Hero Hidden in Plain Sight trailer as the coalition raises awareness for their senior education drug misuse prevention campaign. Plus, the coalition will be giving away an awesome Seniors of Will County prize basket packed with goodies from local businesses. It's opening season for the farmers market, so grab the family, enjoy the fun, and stop by and see Mike Thursday from 5 till 6:30 p.m.
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2: It's the Hometown Spotlight Series. My name is Scott Smith, and this week we're talking about Moments, and the mayor of Moments, Chuck Steele, is on the phone. Hello.
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2: Describe where exactly Moments is located and about how many people live there.
3: We are about 12 miles east of Kankakee, and, you know, it's 9 miles from Bradley, straight east. We're 6 miles from the Indiana state line. Our overall thing is about 3,300 to 3,500 people.
2: How long have you been mayor in the town, and what's some of your connection with Moments?
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2: We're keeping it local, and we'll learn more about the people and places around Moments with the Hometown Spotlight.
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2: Thunderstorms hanging around until about midnight tonight. Some of those storms could have damaging wind and heavy rainfall. Our overnight low dropping to 60 and it will be pretty gusty. All the rain moves out on Thursday. We're getting a mix of sunshine and clouds. Low 70s on the afternoon high. Should be a pretty nice day, but it will be a little bit windy. Clear and mid-50s for Thursday night, then we get mid-70s for the afternoon high on Friday. Looks sunny. Sunny on Saturday, showers Sunday. I'm meteorologist Steve Hamilton.
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WFAB 95.1, middle of your 9 o'clock hour on this Wednesday evening. 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

0: WFAV 95.1, close to 10 o'clock on a Wednesday evening. 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
3: Thunderstorms hanging around until about midnight tonight. Some of those storms could have damaging wind and heavy rainfall. Our overnight low dropping to 60, and it will be pretty gusty. All the rain moves out on Thursday. We're getting a mix of sunshine and clouds. Low 70s on the afternoon high. Should be a pretty nice day, but it will be a little bit windy. Clear and mid-50s for Thursday night. Then we get mid-70s for the afternoon high on Friday. Looks sunny. Sunny on Saturday. Showers Sunday. I'm meteorologist Steve Hamilton.
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95.1. It is a Wednesday evening, just past 10 o'clock with Grego. Hits on the way from Andy Grammer, of course, from Noah Kahn. But right now, here's Steven Sanchez, Until I Found You.

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You bought a new car and your career's really taking off. It's like we never even happened, baby. 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

0: 105.1 at 10 o'clock on a Wednesday. It's Greg O here with you till just around midnight. The hits just keep on coming. And, of course, the hometown keeps on getting spotlighted. WFAV is proud to shine a spotlight on this week's Hometown Spotlight Series. Of course, this week it's Moments. Of course, Charlie Hunnam visited the local animal shelter in Moments during the filming and, of course, adopted two kittens. The shelter said he stopped by frequently between takes while working in town. Now Mike Tamano and Roy Gregory will be live this Friday from noon to 1 p.m. at Island Park in Moments. Register to win family four packs of tickets to Indiana Beach or a pair of tickets to see Lynyrd Skynyrd August 15th at the Credit One Amphitheater. Of course, the Hometown Spotlight all this week, keeping it live, keeping it local on WFAV 95.1.
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3: Thunderstorms hanging around until about midnight tonight. Some of those storms could have damaging wind and heavy rainfall. Our overnight low dropping 60 and it will be pretty gusty. All the rain moves out on Thursday. We're getting a mix of sunshine and clouds. Low 70s on the afternoon high. Should be a pretty nice day, but it will be a little bit windy. Clear and mid-50s for Thursday night. Then we get mid-70s for the afternoon high on Friday. It looks sunny. Sunny on Saturday. Shower Sunday. I'm meteorologist Steve Hamilton.
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WFAB 95.1, middle of your 10 o'clock hour on this Wednesday evening. Grego here with you all the way till midnight, still bringing you hits from Miley Cyrus, Ray. Right now, it's you, Emily. 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

0: WFAV 95.1, close to 11 o'clock. It's Greg O. Shouting out the Kankakee Community College Nursing Department, located at 100 College Drive in Kankakee. They were nominated by Krista Davis. Now Krista and some co-workers are being treated to some delicious food for the JJC and Lindman Family McDonald's. 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
3: Thunderstorms hanging around until about midnight tonight. Some of those storms could have damaging wind and heavy rainfall. Our overnight low dropping to 60, and it will be pretty gusty. All the rain moves out on Thursday. We're getting a mix of sunshine and clouds. Low 70s on the afternoon high. Should be a pretty nice day, but it will be a little bit windy. Clear and mid-50s for Thursday night, then we get mid-70s for the afternoon high on Friday. Looks sunny. Sunny on Saturday, showers Sunday. I'm meteorologist Steve Hamilton.
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Yeah.

WFAB 95.1, just past 11 o'clock. Less than an hour left in your Wednesday. Steve Arono with Carrie Underwood. Here's the 40 Chiefs. It is Wednesday night with Greg L. here on WFAB.

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0: WFAV 95.1, getting closer to midnight, still in the middle of your 11 o'clock hour. Grego inviting you to hang out with us at the upcoming Wilmington Farmers Market in Wilmington's historic downtown, thanks to the Wilmington Coalition. Our very own Mike Tamano will be there tomorrow from 5 till 6:30. And, of course, you can check out the Hero Hidden in Plain Sight trailer as the Coalition raises awareness for the Senior Education Drug Misuse Prevention Campaign. Plus, the Coalition will be giving away an awesome Seniors of Will County prize basket packed with goodies from local businesses. It's opening season for the farmers market, so grab the family, enjoy the fun, and stop by and see Mike Thursday from 5 till 6:30 p.m.
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2: 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I'm Scott Smith.
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5: Overnight low about 60 and maybe a few lingering showers, partly cloudy skies, and windy. For Thursday, it should be pretty nice, a mix of sun and cloud, still breezy, our high in the low 70s. The wind will calm down on Thursday night and we get clear skies, our low in the mid 50s, and then pretty nice on Friday. Lots of sun and pleasant daytime highs in the mid 70s. We're back up to 80 and sunny on Saturday. We have more showers and thunderstorms due in on Sunday. I'm meteorologist Steve Hamilton.
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WFAB 95.1, close to midnight. Tonight. Still got a little bit left in the tank, including this one from Olivia Rodrigo. Here's Drop Dead, Wednesday night here on WFAV 95.1.

0: WFAV 95.1. It's time for me, Greg O, to get out of here. I'm back tonight from 7 till midnight to do it all over again. Until then, enjoy the show so great it's got to be late. 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
3: Overnight low about 60 and maybe a few lingering showers, partly cloudy skies and windy. For Thursday, it should be pretty nice, a mix of sun and cloud, still breezy, our high in the low 70s. The wind will calm down on Thursday night and we'll get clear skies, our low in the mid 50s, and then pretty nice on Friday. Lots of sun and pleasant daytime highs in the mid 70s. We're back up to 80 and sunny on Saturday. We have more showers and thunderstorms due in on Sunday. I'm meteorologist Steve Hamilton.
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1: 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You may also request a printed copy of the contest rules by visiting our offices at 292 North Convent, Bourbonnais, Illinois. 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
2: Overnight low about 60 and maybe a few lingering showers, partly cloudy skies and windy. For Thursday, it should be pretty nice, a mix of sun and cloud, still breezy, our high in the low 70s. The wind will calm down on Thursday night and we'll get clear skies, our low in the mid 50s, and then pretty nice on Friday. Lots of sun and pleasant daytime highs in the mid 70s. We're back up to 80 and sunny on Saturday. We have more showers and thunderstorms due in on Sunday. I'm meteorologist Steve Hamilton.
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4: Overnight low about 60 and maybe a few lingering showers, partly cloudy skies and windy. For Thursday, it should be pretty nice, a mix of sun and cloud, still breezy, our high in the low 70s. The wind will calm down on Thursday night and we get clear skies, our low in the mid 50s, and then pretty nice on Friday. Lots of sun and pleasant daytime highs in the mid 70s. We're back up to 80 and sunny on Saturday. We have more showers and thunderstorms due in on Sunday. I'm meteorologist Steve Hamilton.
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1: Overnight low about 60 and maybe a few lingering showers, partly cloudy skies and windy. For Thursday, it should be pretty nice, a mix of sun and cloud, still breezy, our high in the low 70s. The wind will calm down on Thursday night and we get clear skies, our low in the mid 50s, and then pretty nice on Friday. Lots of sun and pleasant daytime highs in the mid 70s. We're back up to 80 and sunny on Saturday. We have more showers and thunderstorms due in on Sunday. I'm meteorologist Steve Hamilton.
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1: Overnight low about 60 and maybe a few lingering showers, partly cloudy skies and windy. For Thursday, it should be pretty nice, a mix of sun and cloud, still breezy, our high in the low 70s. The wind will calm down on Thursday night and we get clear skies, our low in the mid 50s, and then pretty nice on Friday. Lots of sun and pleasant daytime highs in the mid 70s. We're back up to 80 and sunny on Saturday. We have more showers and thunderstorms due in on Sunday. I'm meteorologist Steve Hamilton.
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1: Me not working hard. Yeah, right. Picture that with a Kodak. Or better yet, go to Times Square.

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1: Overnight low about 60 and maybe a few lingering showers, partly cloudy skies and windy. For Thursday, it should be pretty nice, a mix of sun and cloud, still breezy, our high in the low 70s. The wind will calm down on Thursday night and we'll get clear skies, our low in the mid 50s, and then pretty nice on Friday. Lots of sun and pleasant daytime highs in the mid 70s. We're back up to 80 and sunny on Saturday. We have more showers and thunderstorms due in on Sunday. I'm meteorologist Steve Hamilton.
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1: Overnight low about 60 and maybe a few lingering showers, partly cloudy skies and windy. For Thursday, it should be pretty nice, a mix of sun and cloud, still breezy, our high in the low 70s. The wind will calm down on Thursday night and we'll get clear skies, our low in the mid 50s, and then pretty nice on Friday. Lots of sun and pleasant daytime highs in the mid 70s. We're back up to 80 and sunny on Saturday. We have more showers and thunderstorms due in on Sunday. I'm meteorologist Steve Hamilton.
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2: Overnight low about 60 and maybe a few lingering showers, partly cloudy skies and windy. For Thursday, it should be pretty nice, a mix of sun and cloud, still breezy, our high in the low 70s. The wind will calm down on Thursday night and we get clear skies, our low in the mid 50s, and then pretty nice on Friday. Lots of sun and pleasant daytime highs in the mid 70s. We're back up to 80 and sunny on Saturday. We have more showers and thunderstorms due in on Sunday. I'm meteorologist Steve Hamilton.
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1: Overnight low about 60 and maybe a few lingering showers, partly cloudy skies and windy. For Thursday, it should be pretty nice, a mix of sun and cloud, still breezy, our high in the low 70s. The wind will calm down on Thursday night and we get clear skies, our low in the mid 50s, and then pretty nice on Friday. Lots of sun and pleasant daytime highs in the mid 70s. We're back up to 80 and sunny on Saturday. We have more showers and thunderstorms due in on Sunday. I'm meteorologist Steve Hamilton.
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6: Overnight low about 60 and maybe a few lingering showers, partly cloudy skies and windy. For Thursday, it should be pretty nice, a mix of sun and cloud, still breezy, our high in the low 70s. The wind will calm down on Thursday night and we get clear skies, our low in the mid 50s, and then pretty nice on Friday. Lots of sun and pleasant daytime highs in the mid 70s. We're back up to 80 and sunny on Saturday. We have more showers and thunderstorms due in on Sunday. I'm meteorologist Steve Hamilton.
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2: Overnight low about 60 and maybe a few lingering showers, partly cloudy skies and windy. For Thursday, it should be pretty nice, a mix of sun and cloud, still breezy, our high in the low 70s. The wind will calm down on Thursday night and we get clear skies, our low in the mid 50s, and then pretty nice on Friday. Lots of sun and pleasant daytime highs in the mid 70s. We're back up to 80 and sunny on Saturday. We have more showers and thunderstorms due in on Sunday. I'm meteorologist Steve Hamilton.
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7: High pressure moving back into our area. No severe weather for a while. We're getting a mix of sunshine and clouds today and fairly cool. We'll stay in the low 70s. Will be a little bit windy though. A few gusts around 25 miles an hour. Overnight, the wind will calm down a little bit. Mid 50s on our low and clear skies. And then we get mid 70s for the afternoon high on Friday. It looks like it'll be a sunny day. Sunny and warming up a little bit on Saturday. Close to 80, some showers and thunderstorms Sunday. I'm meteorologist Steve Hamilton.
1: 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We love that.

WFAV 95.1, Olivia Dean, and So Easy to Fall in Love. Hi there, this is Scott Smith, and you're listening to The Scott Show. About 62 degrees right now, the Greater Kankakee Airport. Today we'll have a high near 75, and thankfully the rain and storms moved out of our area. We're looking okay today, clear skies overnight in your forecast, and sunny tomorrow, high near 80. Today is June 18th. I hope everything is going okay with you. Scott Smith, live and local in our Bourbonnais studio here at The Scott Show. 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

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Hi there, it's Scott. Sometimes my words don't come out correctly this early. I have a giant coffee to help with that. So later this morning, we'll announce our winning Wednesday winner for Ed Sheeran tickets. By the way, another opportunity tomorrow for you to see Ed Sheeran. We're going to do another playlist puzzle here on The Scott Show, where I pick a little playlist of songs, and then the title, the first letter of the title of each of those songs, will end up spelling out a word. That's tomorrow on The Scott Show. It'll be your chance to win Ed Sheeran tickets for the show on the 27th with WFAV 95.1. That'll be at Soldier Field. Here's Lifehouse. This song went all the way to number one. It's Hanging by a Moment.

Harry Styles, American Girls on WFAV 95.1, playing your favorites from the 2000s to now. And this is Scott Smith. How are you? You can go ahead and meet Mike Tamano today in Wilmington, Farmers Market. Broadcast 5 o'clock start time until 6:30. Go and hang out with Mike, North Water Street. It's the broadcast, which was also going to be teaming up with the Wilmington Coalition for a Healthy Community. Their downtown is where all the action will be. 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We have a giveaway, too. Of course, you know we're going to get some stuff for you to win from WFAV. Take a

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It was just several days ago. I'm just, you know, looking, scrolling for something. And they had streams of Bonnaroo. And it just so happens to be, I watched about 10 minutes of the neighborhood set. And I saw this song perform. Sweater Weather, WFAV 95.1, Scott Show.

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4: High pressure moving back into our area. No severe weather for a while. We're getting a mix of sunshine and clouds today, and fairly cool. We'll stay in the low 70s. Will be a little bit windy, though. A few gusts around 25 miles an hour. Overnight, the wind will calm down a little bit. Mid-50s on our low and clear skies, and then we get mid-70s for the afternoon high on Friday. It looks like it'll be a sunny day. Sunny and warming up a little bit on Saturday. Close to 80, some showers and thunderstorms Sunday. I'm meteorologist Steve Hamilton.
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Well, it's 6:11 right now at WFAV 95.1, rolling through a Thursday. Increasing clouds, high near 75. Looking pretty good right now outside as we try to dry out and deal with the day without severe storms. That's our plan today. It's WFAV, the Scott Show. By the way, today's the day we get the lineup for Merchant Street Music Fest, which is July 24th and 25th in Kankakee downtown. And yes, we are waiting patiently. Not super patient. You know what I mean? Like, we want to know now, but we're going to wait till this afternoon. But then we'll know, and then we can be excited. All right, Adele, this is WFAV, The Scott Show.

Let's hear the new one from Ariana Grande off the album Petal. It's Hate That I Made You Love Me at 6:15 at WFAV 95.1. 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
1: A nutrition and supplement store in Bourbonnais is changing hands. According to a press release, Stacked Nutrition will have new owners beginning July 1st. Founder Derek Barney says he is relocating out of state and, after careful consideration, has decided to sell the business to Andrew and Emily from Superior Level Nutrition. Stacked Nutrition first opened its doors in Bourbonnais in 2019. That's the latest. I'm Jake Lamore on WFAV.
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7: High pressure moving back into our area. No severe weather for a while. We're getting a mix of sunshine and clouds today, and fairly cool. We'll stay in the low 70s. Will be a little bit windy, though. A few gusts around 25 miles an hour. Overnight, the wind will calm down a little bit. Mid-50s on our low and clear skies, and then we get mid-70s for the afternoon high on Friday. It looks like it'll be a sunny day. Sunny and warming up a little bit on Saturday. Close to 80, some showers and thunderstorms Sunday. I'm meteorologist Steve Hamilton.
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Hi there, this is Scott Smith on The Scott Show. Man, I would have loved to have been at the Strokes concert in Chicago yesterday at the United Center, seeing some pictures and stuff, and it's like, man, oh, man. I guess, you know, next tour, 6:32 now at WFAV. Another show, Daughtry. We saw Daughtry, not this most recent Bradley 315, but the one before, that music festival. Doing a 20-year kind of celebrate and being in the music scene as a band. They're doing an acoustic tour, acoustic 20 years tour with Daughtry. So they're going to play some shows there. That'll be going. And they say a few surprises. Ah. Okay, let's hear Daughtry home now. 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

95.1. So Garth Brooks kicked off Summerfest yesterday's rodeo, the big G on the stage. Technically it's a lowercase g in the logo. Anyways, so Garth, the Milwaukee Summerfest is so great if you ever get a chance to do it. It's just, I mean, look, I say that. I haven't been to it in like 1,000 years, but I have good memories of being there. You know, seeing 311 while it's raining and loving it, just having fun, just being part of the thing. WFAV 95.1, 6:40 in the morning. Harry Styles, right now.

WFAV 95.1, Zara Larson. That one's called Midnight Sun. How are you? This is the Scott Show. As we look at our forecast today, increasing clouds, high near 75. All the severe weather and heavy rains that were in the forecast yesterday, not a thing today. So mid-70s and then mid-50s for your low later tonight. By the way, our hometown spotlight, you've been hearing us talk about Moments, Illinois. And I've been talking with Mayor Steele and kind of providing you with some details and information and all about in and around Moments. But tomorrow, Mike and Roy will check in from Island Park, noon to 1, in real life. 1 hour check-in broadcast on Mill Street in Moments. And you'll have a chance to win some Lynyrd Skynyrd tickets tomorrow as well. Those Indiana Beach tickets. WFAV 95.1 plays your favorites from the 2000s to now. On the Scott Show, let's hear Cry For Me from The Weeknd.

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1: The first Wilmington Park District Farmers Market of the season is tonight. Park District Director Kirsten Van Dyne talked about it with Denny Case in a recent edition of the Kankakee Valley Community Happenings podcast.
2: Shopping, music, live performances, and just all around fun. 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
1: 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That is the latest. 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
10: High pressure moving back into our area. No severe weather for a while. We're getting a mix of sunshine and clouds today and fairly cool. We'll stay in the low 70s. Will be a little bit windy, though. A few gusts around 25 miles an hour. Overnight, the wind will calm down a little bit. Mid-50s on our low and clear skies. And then we get mid-70s for the afternoon high on Friday. Looks like it'll be a sunny day. Sunny and warming up a little bit on Saturday. Close to 80, some showers and thunderstorms Sunday. I'm meteorologist Steve Hamilton.
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We have tickets for Chicagoland Speedway, NASCAR returning, and packing the grandstands with the O'Reilly Auto Parts race, that series race, Saturday, July 4th. 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

This weekend, we have Toy Story 5 coming out. That's Taylor Swift, who wrote and recorded an original production, teamed up with Jack Antonoff in the studio, as they've done many times in the past. I knew it. I knew you. They gave Taylor, like, a sneak peek look at the movie, and then, you know, went home, wrote the song, and it's so good. There's also, in addition to the one we just heard, a piano version and an acoustic version. Both have a little bit different vibe to it, but both so good, too. All right. So Toy Story 5, are you going? The crew is back. It's the toys versus tech. It promises, well, promises? It should be number one movie, I would assume, this upcoming weekend. WFAV 95.1. All right, let's hear another song as we keep going. 7:05 on The Scott Show. Increasing clouds today. So none of the storms that we had yesterday or rain. Expected, anyway. High near 75 today. Keep my hands on my

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Bishop McNamara has a new athletic director. The Daily Journal reports Calvin Works joins after 11 years with Kankakee School District 111. Begins the new role on July 1st. There's a public skate today at Ice Valley Center in Kankakee, 7:30 p.m. start time till 9:30. And the Inter-Athletic Council of Officials has its annual online football officiating clinic for 6 weeks this summer. If you're interested in learning how to officiate high school football, well, get your details and sign up. IHSA.org is probably a good first step. All right, there you go. 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

7:14 now at WFAV 95.1. By the way, another pair of Ed Sheeran tickets you can win tomorrow. We'll do the playlist puzzle. Ed's going to be at Soldier Field, the Loop Tour, on the 27th. Is the date, right? Now I'm starting to question everything. It's not this Saturday, but the following Saturday, which, yes, it has been confirmed, is the 27th. The Loop Tour, it's going to be a great night. Miles Smith opening the show, and Ellie Bankey's on the lineup, too. Great singer who went viral and from the Chicago area, getting a couple shows on the tour to display those vocals as well. It's about 7:15 now at WFAV. All right, so tomorrow, Ed Sheeran tickets, playlist puzzle on The Scott Show. Tell everyone you know, or, you know, don't keep it a secret. That way you have a better chance of winning. I'll let you decide. Here's Luke Combs, Fast Car on WFAV 95.1.

0: 95.1 is keeping up with what's happening. 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
1: 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The free family-friendly concert from 6 to 10 p.m. Friday night will also feature food and drink vendors, face painting, and bounce houses. You can get more information on the Downtown Kankakee Facebook page. That's the latest. I'm Jake Lamore on WFAV.
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3: High pressure moving back into our area. No severe weather for a while. We're getting a mix of sunshine and clouds today, and fairly cool. We'll stay in the low 70s. Will be a little bit windy though. A few gusts around 25 miles an hour. Overnight, the wind will calm down a little bit. Mid 50s on our low and clear skies, and then we get mid 70s for the afternoon high on Friday. Looks like it'll be a sunny day. Sunny and warming up a little bit on Saturday. Close to 80, some showers and thunderstorms Sunday. I'm meteorologist Steve Hamilton.
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WFAV 95.1 Airplanes B.O.B. with Haley Williams. Today is Thursday, June 18th. Some of the famous birthdays for today. Let's name a few, shall we? Josh Dunn from 21 Pilots, the drummer, one half of the Tool, is celebrating a birthday today. Let's see. We've got Scooter Braun. You know him as the manager of Bieber and Ariana Grande in the past, feuded with Taylor Swift and now dating Sydney Sweeney. And there's a thing going on the internet. You know, Taylor was courtside at the Knicks game. And then Scooter was like, you know, several rows back, just like right behind the whole time. Blake Shelton's birthday is today as well. One of the artists of Windy City Smokeout, Nathan Morris, Boyz II Men. And let's move on because, you know, we could keep going. If it is your birthday, happy birthday to you. From WFAV 95.1, let's hear Olivia Rodrigo. And this one is Drop Dead.

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WFAV 95.1, 7:39 here at the Scott Show. No storms expected today. We had our share of rain and storms in different areas. And you know, watches and warnings yesterday. Today, increasing clouds, high of 75. And then clear overnight, low of 55. Noah Kahan. Same name as the album. This is The Great Divide. Okay.

7:46 now at WFAV 95.1, playing your favorites from the 2000s to now. And today in Wilmington, downtown, the Farmer's Market, Mike Tamano will be there from 5 till 6:30. Go stop by, say hi. Maybe you'll win something. And, well, we're teaming up, too. While we're there, you'll learn more about what's going on with the Wilmington Coalition for a Healthy Community.

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1: Travel is expected to be up this year for the upcoming Independence Day holiday. Rory O'Neill reports.
2: 72.2 million people will travel to mark America's 250th birthday. AAA says that will beat last year's number, but the increase is smaller than recent year-over-year gains. The number of people flying or driving over the 10-day period from June 27th to July 5th will be flat, but there will be an increase in cruising. Seattle, Orlando, and Anchorage are top domestic destinations, with Vancouver, Rome, and Dublin topping the international hotspots. I'm Rory O'Neill.
1: That is the latest. 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Be safe, everybody. I'm Rob West on WFAV.
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9: High pressure moving back into our area. No severe weather for a while. We're getting a mix of sunshine and clouds today, and fairly cool. We'll stay in the low 70s. Will be a little bit windy though. A few gusts around 25 miles an hour. Overnight, the wind will calm down a little bit. Mid 50s on our low and clear skies. And then we get mid 70s for the afternoon high on Friday. It looks like it'll be a sunny day. Sunny and warming up a little bit on Saturday. Close to 80, some showers and thunderstorms Sunday. I'm meteorologist Steve Hamilton.
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tried to the top, I've been out of shape, taking out the box, I'm an astronaut. I blasted off the planet, rock that caused catastrophe, and it matters more because I had it. Now I had a thought about wreaking havoc on an opposition, kind of shocking, they want a static with precision, I'm automatic, quarterback, I ain't talking, second packet, pack it up, on panic, batter back.

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When you go to a pool party this summer, are you going to bring your fate of Ophelia pool float? Oh, that's real. And it's $50. It's available at the Taylor Swift store. I was looking at, as that song was playing, some of the stuff. I mean, there's a whole summer section. The 1989 striped seagull hat, and they got the tanks, and the crop tee, and the hair tie set, and man, there's a bunch. But like I said, that pool float, make a statement, WFAV 805. The sky.

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Scott Show. Local sports. Bishop McNamara has named a new athletic director. That would be Calvin Works. Daily Journal says after 11 years at Kankakee School District 111, well, getting a new role at Bishop Mac July 1st. There's a public skate today at Ice Valley Center in Kankakee. That's 7:30 p.m. till 9:30. That's your ice skating update. And the Inter-Athletic Council of Officials. Whoa, that sounds super, super prestigious. They're having an annual online football officiating clinic for 6 weeks this summer. If you want to learn how to be an official at high school football games, this is where you do it. Details at ihsa.org. 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Here's the band Magic with Rude.

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Yeah, Magic's asking the question. Why you gotta be so rude? Why don't you think about that? You go think about that while we play Lady Gaga. Rock.

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Hi there, the Scott Show. I know what you're thinking, dude. You're such a hard worker. Well, thank you. I mean, look, I did talk to the mayor of Moments, and you'll hear part of that interview. They got big fireworks planned this year. So Mayor Chuck Steele talks with the Scott Show in a few. It's as a part of our hometown spotlight. And in Moments tomorrow, noon to 1, Mike and Roy will be over there at Island Park. You'll have a chance to win Skinner tickets, man. And also Indiana Beach tickets. So this is going to be a great little noon hour tomorrow in Moments at Island Park. WFAV 95.1. So that's coming up, like I said, the hometown spotlight. And, well, Jake, get you caught up with the latest over in the newsroom, too, in like 3 minutes. Look at us, man. Things happening. Here's Bruno Mars, Risk It All, on The Scott Show at WFAV 95.1, playing your favorites from the 2000s to now.

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2: During yesterday morning's meeting of the Kankakee County Board's Executive Committee, the committee got an update from Veterans Commission Superintendent Eric Peterson on a project at the Liberty Lodge.
3: We just had a group of Girl Scouts come in to build raised garden beds for the veterans there because they really wanted to start planting some of their own vegetables and things like that. And the head Girl Scout that I will call out, her name was Bristol. She was 13 years old at the time, and she wanted to raise money for homeless veterans, so she decided to sell Girl Scout cookies. And by doing that, she raised over $30,000. So I just wanted to make a point to just point out how incredible that is for a 13-year-old girl to take on.
2: The Liberty Lodge on South Washington Avenue in Kankakee has 14 single-bedroom apartments to provide permanent housing to homeless veterans. That's the latest. I'm Jake Lamore on WFAV.
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9: High pressure moving back into our area. No severe weather for a while. We're getting a mix of sunshine and clouds today and fairly cool. We'll stay in the low 70s. Will be a little bit windy though. A few gusts around 25 miles an hour. Overnight the wind will calm down a little bit. Mid 50s on our low and clear skies. And then we get mid 70s for the afternoon high on Friday. It looks like it'll be a sunny day. Sunny and warming up a little bit on Saturday. Close to 80, some showers and thunderstorms Sunday. I'm meteorologist Steve Hamilton.
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The Scott Show. I'm going to be out at the Senior Safety Fair. I'll be there 11 to noon. The event is 9 a.m. till 1 p.m. at the Quality Inn on Route 50 in Bradley. 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

appeared the same. 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If you didn't win from us, we've given away a lot of tickets, and you haven't purchased your ticket, which there are a limited number left. We have one more opportunity tomorrow on our Scott Show playlist puzzle. Be back here tomorrow morning. Another chance to win Ed Sheeran tickets on WFAV 95.1. 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

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Calvin Works, new athletic director at Bishop McNamara after 11 years with Kankakee School District 111. 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We'll get you up with the latest Jake over in the newsroom coming up after DNCE. 8:47 a.m. WFAV 95.1, playing your favorites.

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1: A nutrition and supplement store in Bourbonnais is changing hands. According to a press release, Stacked Nutrition will have new owners beginning July 1st. Founder Derek Barney says he is relocating out of state and, after careful consideration, has decided to sell the business to Andrew and Emily from Superior Level Nutrition. Stacked Nutrition first opened its doors in Bourbonnais in 2019. That's the latest. I'm Jake Lamore on WFAV.
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9: High pressure moving back into our area. No severe weather for a while. We're getting a mix of sunshine and clouds today, and fairly cool. We'll stay in the low 70s. Will be a little bit windy, though. A few gusts around 25 miles an hour. Overnight, the wind will calm down a little bit. Mid-50s on our low and clear skies. And then we get mid-70s for the afternoon high on Friday. It looks like it'll be a sunny day. Sunny and warming up a little bit on Saturday. Close to 80, some showers and thunderstorms Sunday. I'm meteorologist Steve Hamilton.
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I'm Scott Smith. 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

Okay, Scott Show Meal to Go now on WFAV 95.1. 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

9:12 in the morning. Scott Smith at the grocery store yesterday. I sometimes talk about on the radio how I'm inspired by the songs playing at the grocery store, and then I'll play them on the radio. This is a little bit different. I saw, as I was waiting for checkout, they have the magazines. You know, you remember magazines? On the cover of Vogue magazine. You know who it is? That would be Gracie Abrams. So let's play Hit the Wall, the new one, on WFAV 95.1.

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1: The first Wilmington Park District Farmers Market of the season is tonight. Park District Director Kirsten Van Dyne talked about it with Denny Case in a recent edition of the Kankakee Valley Community Happenings podcast.
2: 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We have our downtown shopping stays open late, so you can do some late night shopping in and out of the great antique and differing shops that we have there. We have a wine and beer garden with some local establishments, so you can grab a drink, sit back, and watch our live performers on our main stage. 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
1: 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That is the latest. Have a good rest of your day. Be safe, everybody. I'm Rob West on WFAV.

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3: High pressure moving back into our area. No severe weather for a while. We're getting a mix of sunshine and clouds today, and fairly cool. We'll stay in the low 70s. Will be a little bit windy, though. A few gusts around 25 miles an hour. Overnight, the wind will calm down a little bit. Mid-50s on our low and clear skies. And then we get mid-70s for the afternoon high on Friday. It looks like it'll be a sunny day. Sunny and warming up a little bit on Saturday. Close to 80, some showers and thunderstorms Sunday. I'm meteorologist Steve Hamilton.
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Midnight Sun, Zara Larson on WFAV 95.1. The Macy's 4th of July fireworks happen in New York City, and they have a bunch of music they're going to be showing that night, like from Noah Kahan and performances by Post Malone, Bebe Rexha, Shaboozey, and more. WFAV 95.1. Speaking of lineups, we have the update later today. We'll hear what's going on with the Merchant Street Music Fest for their shows. July 24th and 25th in Kankakee. Later today, the lineup will be announced. 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

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A study says we feel guilty if it's a nice day outside and stay inside. So if it's like beautiful, sunny, perfect, and we just stay inside, there's something about us like, I should get out there. So don't have that. Get out there today and make the most of it. You know, as you're sitting at your cubicle at work, stuck inside. 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

0: WFAV 95.1 is the Scott Show on top of the fashion. This is right. The shoe brand Vans is going to be releasing later in the summer K-pop Demon Hunters inspired shoes. So put that on your list. Maybe for some back-to-school shopping, WFAV 95.1. All right, so Best Jess on air after 10, part of our local lineup.
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7: High pressure moving back into our area. No severe weather for a while. We're getting a mix of sunshine and clouds today and fairly cool. We'll stay in the low 70s. Will be a little bit windy though. A few gusts around 25 miles an hour. Overnight, the wind will calm down a little bit. Mid 50s on our low and clear skies. And then we get mid 70s for the afternoon high on Friday. Looks like it'll be a sunny day. Sunny and warming up a little bit on Saturday. Close to 80, some showers and thunderstorms Sunday. I'm meteorologist Steve Hamilton.
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Adele's on WFAV 95.1 with Rumor Has It. And hey, peeps, it's your girl, Best Jess, also officially after 10 a.m. on this 18th of June. So thanks a bunch for letting me be part of your day once again. Yeah, another beautiful one to be alive. So I really hope that you find a little time to enjoy some of it, yeah, whenever you can. And I'll be right here in the studio playing your favorites from the 2000s now on this Throwback Thursday. But real quick, what is on your agenda for it? Reach out to let me know what you're up to out there while I'm here for the good time. And send me a text to the contest line. That's 815-928-9328. Meanwhile, though, I'm digging out a great affirmation to get this day going on the right foot. And the Black Eyed Peas are taking us back to the music and the year 2004 on WFAV with Let's Get It Started.

0: WFAV 95.1, Harry Styles, that's American Girls. And it's Thursday, so let's throw back to 2023, because remember when Harry was filmed making out with Emily Ratajkowski on that rainy street in Tokyo? He was still in the midst of his Love On tour at the time, yeah, asbestos. Hey, I'm so glad you're here to face the day with me, and here is a little boost to start it off with. Yeah, time for Tila Words of Affirmation. They are inspired by Harbor House of Kankakee and Watsika. Now repeat after me. I strive to do my best every day. That's right. Focus on giving your best effort each day rather than striving for perfection. And by showing up, also working hard and like doing what you can with the time and resources you possess makes you that much more proud of your progress and your accomplishments. So do your best today, and I'll provide the playlist for it with Backstreet Boys, Måneskin, and more on the way after we get our next check of the latest for today on WFAV 95.1.
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2: 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That's the latest. I'm Jake Lamore on WFAV.
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9: High pressure moving back into our area. No severe weather for a while. We're getting a mix of sunshine and clouds today and fairly cool. We'll stay in the low 70s. Will be a little bit windy though. A few gusts around 25 miles an hour. Overnight, the wind will calm down a little bit. Mid 50s on our low and clear skies. And then we get mid 70s for the afternoon high on Friday. Looks like it'll be a sunny day. Sunny and warming up a little bit on Saturday. Close to 80, some showers and thunderstorms Sunday. I'm meteorologist Steve Hamilton.
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Backstreet Boys on WFAV 95.1, All I Have to Give. And hey, just another quick reminder to come on out to meet the guys tomorrow for a hometown spotlight for the week. Yeah, we're shining a light on the community of Moments and all that makes it so special all week long. So stop on by for some of the fun this Friday while Uncle Mikey and Roy will be hanging out at Island Park between noon and 1 p.m. Plus, give me passes to Indiana Beach this summer and the Lynyrd Skynyrd concert in August. I mean, how great is that? Stop by to say hello, get signed up, and join the guys in Moments tomorrow for a hometown spotlight for the week on WFAV. For now, Måneskin's Beggin'.

If You Had My Love by Jennifer Lopez on WFAV 95.1. You know what, peeps? I'm not the only one hating on J-Lo's new movie on Netflix, Settled Office Romance, and I have seen plenty of negative reviews or comments about it online, and especially the bedroom design. That

has gone pretty viral. Yeah, it's best jazz. Fans and critics really noticed very fast the decor of this bedroom, featuring strange angles, bizarre proportions, and eerie, uncanny lighting looked noticeably AI-generated rather than a traditional built-in set. So have you seen the movie? What do you think? Let me know. All right, well, I'll be back with my WFAV stream pick of the week very shortly. And Yellow Car, they're taking us down Ocean Avenue.

0: WFAV 95.1. Once again, peeps, if you're wanting a recommendation for a new series that is totally bingeable, check out Wild Cards on Amazon Prime. Yeah, it's a crime-solving comedy with a little mystery, a little will-they-won't-they romance, and a great cast, too. Yeah, including a guy who's from Grey's and a former 90210 star. So there we go. I think you'd like it. Following a charming police officer who's been knocked down to maritime duty, and he's living in a houseboat with his cat, Mark. But then he, like, teams up with a clever and really pretty con woman, and together they're solving crime all over the city. Plus, there is, like, just the right amount of romance to give the show a semi-family-friendly vibe, and it's your girl, Best Jess. Wild Cards is my WFAV stream pick of the week, powered by Surf Internet. 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
5: High pressure moving back into our area. No severe weather for a while. We're getting a mix of sunshine and clouds today, and fairly cool. We'll stay in the low 70s. Will be a little bit windy, though. A few gusts around 25 miles an hour. Overnight, the wind will calm down a little bit. Mid-50s on our low and clear skies. And then we get mid-70s for the afternoon high on Friday. It looks like it'll be a sunny day. Sunny and warming up a little bit on Saturday. Close to 80, some showers and thunderstorms Sunday. I'm meteorologist Steve Hamilton.
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It's Sia with Unstoppable on WFAV 95.1. And how's it going, peeps? After 11 a.m. on this Thursday, the 18th of June. And to throw it back real quick, a full 22 years, because it was on this day, actually, in the year 2004, when the movie Dodgeball hit theaters. Yeah, I love that movie, starring Vince Vaughn, Ben Stiller, Justin Long, and more. It featured the character Steve the Pirate. Plus, the movie taught me a very important lesson, which was, if you can dodge a wrench, you can dodge a ball. But widely popular, this one actually brought in, like, $168.4 million. How wild is that? I feel poor, but want to really rewatch that movie tonight, but it's best just, and we'll throw it back again very shortly. Stay tuned for that. Meanwhile, though, all yours until 2 p.m. And here for the fun on WFAV+, playing your favorites, too, like Ava Max, it's Kings and Queens.

WFAV 95.1, Mr. Know-It-All. And I'm so glad you could join me for the good time today. It's Best Just and Thursday, so let's hop in our time machine because we're taking a quick trip back to the year 2001 and reminiscing about a time when I was a freshman at Bishop McNamara High School. Also, gas at the time was barely over $1 a gallon. People, they were carrying around their flip phones. And if you wanted to get online, you probably heard that awful dial-up internet sound after checking first that no one was on the phone. Not to mention, in the year 2001, Harry Potter was in the theaters. Social media wasn't even a thing yet. And this is what we were listening to on the radio.

0: What a time to be alive, am I right? Right. Just a little flashback at life in 2001. We have some new favorites on the way, and time to settle in, though, for our next show, latest for today on WFAV 95.1.
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3: Travel is expected to be up this year for the upcoming Independence Day holiday. Rory O'Neill reports.
4: 72.2 million people will travel to mark America's 250th birthday. AAA says that will beat last year's number, but the increase is smaller than recent year-over-year gains. The number of people flying or driving over the 10-day period from June 27th to July 5th will be flat, but there will be an increase in cruising. Seattle, Orlando, and Anchorage are top domestic destinations, with Vancouver, Rome, and Dublin topping the international hotspots. I'm Rory O'Neill.
3: That is the latest. Have a good rest of your day. Be safe, everybody. I'm Rob West on WFAV.
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9: High pressure moving back into our area. No severe weather for a while. We're getting a mix of sunshine and clouds today and fairly cool. We'll stay in the low 70s. Will be a little bit windy though. A few gusts around 25 miles an hour. Overnight, the wind will calm down a little bit. Mid 50s on our low and clear skies. And then we get mid 70s for the afternoon high on Friday. Looks like it'll be a sunny day. Sunny and warming up a little bit on Saturday. Close to 80, some showers and thunderstorms Sunday. I'm meteorologist Steve Hamilton.
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WFAV 95.1, Sabrina Carpenter's Espresso. And this is pretty cool, peeps. As the Merchant Street Art Gallery of Artists with Autism, they're going to be hosting its annual Run for Autism on Father's Day. Yeah, join the fun Sunday the 21st of June and taking place at the beautiful Cobb Park in Kankakee. I don't find running very fun, but, you know, maybe you do. And if not, that's okay, too, because this is a 5K run and a 2-mile walk with check-in starting at 7:30 a.m. Then the run begins at 8. Want to check it out this weekend? Well, visit our community calendar for more details on that. And for now, it's Best Jazz. Also, One Direction on WFAV with Drag Me Down.

Taylor Swift, I Knew It, I Knew You on WFAV 95.1, and that is among one of the top stream songs of the week on Spotify. Yeah. Taylor's new one for the Toy Story 5 movie racked up 31 million streams. Yeah, but BTS Swim actually had a few more. They earned 31.5. At the top of the list, after having their song streamed an impressive 41.3 million times, is Ariana Grande's Hate That I Made You Love Me. What do you think about that one? It's best, Jess. And pretty important to note, I think, that number two, like for the like number two stream song on Spotify for the week, is actually Michael Jackson's Billie Jean. Yeah, didn't think about that, but now Lady Gaga, she is here to get us back to the music on WFAV with Poker Face.

0: WFAV 95.1. Hey, real quick, peeps. We have a new winner to show some love to. That's right. Congratulations, Cheyenne Marcotte, our lucky listener from yesterday's Winning Wednesday. That's right. It's Best Jess. She now gets to go have the best time on the 27th and catch Ed Sheeran's Loop Tour when it comes to Soldier Field with Miles Smith, too. Yeah. How exciting is that? We were giving you keywords all day yesterday to get you more chances to win. And this morning we selected Cheyenne as that lucky winner. So she gets to go enjoy that show live with a friend in just a couple weeks. But we'll do this again next week and have a new exciting prize up for grabs once again. So don't forget to join us on the next Winning Wednesday, powered by Proximity Figs and Bradley. Plus, you have just one more chance to snag Ed Sheeran tickets from us for free this week. I'll be back to tell you more about that next hour. Speaking of almost noon, we have Bubbly, Toxic, A Trip to Church, and more coming our way on WFAV 95.1.
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3: We're back in a pretty good weather pattern for a while. We'll be in the low 70s through the rest of today. We'll be a little bit windy, mix of sunshine and clouds, wind gusting at about 25 miles an hour. Looks clear for the overnight hours, mid-50s, and then a really nice Friday coming up for us, mid-70s and plenty of sunshine. We're in the upper 70s with sunshine on Saturday, then our next low and cold front will roll in on Sunday. Pretty good chance of rain and thunderstorms and mid-70s. I'm meteorologist Steve Hamilton.
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WFAV 95.1, Morgan Wallens with Ella Langley for I Can't Love You Anymore. And he brings his Still the Problem tour to Soldier Field in Chicago this weekend, peeps. And will you be there? Text and let me know if you'll be going to the show. Also, which night, too, as Morgan plus Ella Langley and more. They'll be performing massive shows on both Friday, then again on Saturday night. Yeah, so do you think he's going to behave while he's here or, like, have another onstage meltdown? Let me know your predictions on that one as well. It's best, Justin. Currently afternoon on this Thursday, the 18th of June, I am just so lucky to spend a good chunk of my day here with you on WFAV. Yeah, while in the studio until 2 p.m. and providing the playlist for whatever you're up to with Hosier up next and taking us to church.

0: WFAV 95.1. You know what? I love how open and vulnerable Noah allows himself to be. Yeah, the singer shares his struggles with depression, anxiety, and imposter syndrome in the hopes of just helping others who may be feeling the same. He's pretty much the best. It's Best Jess. And you know, when answering an interview, what's an answer Noah has stopped searching for? He said, well, I've stopped searching for, like, when I'm going to be happy. Adding, when I was a kid, I first got diagnosed in depression, and until I accepted that it was part of my life, also something that I could treat and manage, I was not going to be happy. Saying that I found that, like, not putting the pressure on myself to be something at all allowed him just to be whoever that he was, and that made it easier for him to be himself. And he, according to Noah, he thinks depression and anxiety give you sneaky superpowers in a lot of ways, like the power of understanding and sympathizing, and the power of self-deprecation, giving you the ability to talk about your flaws. Now, how interesting is that? He does have a lot of good interview moments like that. You can find them all online, all right? You should check them out sometime, learn a little bit more about what life is like for Mr. Noah Kahan. But for now, we do have more fun and favorites on the way. However, first, it's time we get another check of the latest for today on WFAV 95.1.
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3: During yesterday morning's meeting of the Kankakee County Board's Executive Committee, the committee got an update from Veterans Commission Superintendent Eric Peterson on a project at the Liberty Lodge.
4: We just had a group of Girl Scouts come in to build raised garden beds for the veterans there because they really wanted to start planting some of their own vegetables and things like that. And the head Girl Scout that I will call out, her name was Bristol. She was 13 years old at the time, and she wanted to raise money for homeless veterans, so she decided to sell Girl Scout cookies. And by doing that, she raised over $30,000. So I just wanted to make a point to just point out how incredible that is for a 13-year-old girl to take on.
3: The Liberty Lodge on South Washington Avenue in Kankakee has 14 single-bedroom apartments to provide permanent housing to homeless veterans. That's the latest. I'm Jake Lamore on WFAV.
1: WFAV 95.1 is keeping up with what's happening. 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
5: It's the Hometown Spotlight Series. My name is Scott Smith, and this week we're talking about Moments, and the mayor of Moments, Chuck Steele, is on the phone. 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
10: We're back in a pretty good weather pattern for a while. We'll be in the low 70s through the rest of today. We'll be a little bit windy, mix of sunshine and clouds, wind gusting at about 25 miles an hour. Looks clear for the overnight hours, mid-50s, and then a really nice Friday coming up for us, mid-70s and plenty of sunshine. We're in the upper 70s with sunshine on Saturday, then our next low and cold front will roll in on Sunday. Pretty good chance of rain and thunderstorms and mid-70s. I'm meteorologist Steve Hamilton.
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Midnight Sun by Zara Larsson on WFAV 95.1. And could she finally snag herself a long-awaited honor? It's Best Jazz. Yesterday we learned that the Recording Academy, they've expanded their Best New Artist eligibility, and they've raised the maximum number of times an artist can be submitted from 3 to 4. So many think Zara Larsson was a major setting factor like that, because she's been around for a while, but only just recently started to, like, really take off. And she's already submitted herself for consideration for Best New Artist at the Grammys 3 times. However, she can now do it again. And fingers crossed, Zara can finally win. How exciting is that? But now, hey, we're going to get back to the music on WFAV with Gotye featuring Kimbra for Somebody That I Used to Know.

Zed, Maren Morris and Gray on WFAV 95.1 with The Middle. And don't forget that later today, Mike Tamayo, he'll be hosting a broadcast from the Wilmington Farmers Market and join it between 5 and 6:30. The opening season for the market and will be set up with the Wilmington Coalition for a Healthy Community, helping them spread awareness for their senior education drug misuse prevention campaign. Plus, they'll be giving away an awesome Seniors of Will County prize basket as well that they've had packed with goodies from local businesses. And hey, the Hero Hidden in Plain Sight trailer that will be on site tonight as well. So stopping by to see Mike in Wilmington. But for more, visit our website or use the WFAV mobile app. And for now, it's Best Jess. Also, The Weeknd with Save Your Tears.

0: WFAV 95.1. Hey, any plans for Father's Day weekend, peeps? Coming up this Sunday. Better not forget. And one final reminder that we're really trying to help with that. Yeah, visit the website, use the mobile app, or scan the QR code on our Facebook to sign up for our Dad's Day at the Races giveaway. It is going on right now because it is the last day to get yourself signed up, and we'll pick a lucky winner, then send them to celebrate with dear old Dad at the Chicagoland Speedway during one of the biggest racing weekends of the entire summer. Yeah, my dad would love this one. I can remember he was an avid NASCAR racer growing up, let me tell you what. So Father's Day, yeah, treat your fatherly figure with a trip to the races and catch all the excitement of both Saturday's O'Reilly Auto Parts, also Sunday's NASCAR Cup Series, July 4th and 5th. How great is that? Celebrate Father's Day at the races and get to do it for free. I mean, it doesn't get much better than that. Don't miss your chance to make that happen, all right? But visit the website, use the mobile app, or our Facebook page for more, all right? But get in the action while you still can, and good luck. We'll find out who wins tomorrow. And hey, almost 1 p.m. now. We have a few favorites. Yeah, some of yours and, well, some of mine on the way on WFAV 95.1.
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9: We're back in a pretty good weather pattern for a while. We'll be in the low 70s through the rest of today. We'll be a little bit windy, mix of sunshine and clouds, wind gusting at about 25 miles an hour. Looks clear for the overnight hours, mid-50s, and then a really nice Friday coming up for us, mid-70s and plenty of sunshine. We're in the upper 70s with sunshine on Saturday, then our next low and cold front will roll in on Sunday. Pretty good chance of rain and thunderstorms and mid-70s. I'm meteorologist Steve Hamilton.
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Olivia Rodrigo's Drop Dead on WFAV 95.1. And hey, Olivia had a moment on stage recently that I was not expecting. And honestly, I kind of wish I never learned about it. Because after reading a fan's sign that they were holding up in the audience saying that they were wearing something during her show, the singer revealed that revealed to the rest of her audience, yeah, that some extremely dedicated fans apparently wear adult diapers to Olivia's concert so they can secure and maintain front row spots in the pit without losing their barricade. Also adding how she can occasionally smell them. How awful is that? It's best just, I don't know, I didn't know people were doing that, did you? Let me know when after 1 p.m. on this Thursday, the 18th. I really hope you're having a good day so far. And taking off at 2 p.m., so kicking off this final hour together for today on WFAV, we have Ariana Grande with Seven Rings.

0: say.
1: Pink Panthers with Zara Larsson, first stateside on WFAV 95.1. And hey, the World Cup has been going on with the USA hosting the tournament and tons of athletes from all over the place. Well, they're here in the States and getting to experience America firsthand, like air conditioning, that's a big one, Waffle House, Bucky's gas station, and beyond, yeah. They've been posting about their travels and experiences along the way, and apparently trying to bring a little taste of the USA back home with them. So the TSA, they have issued a playful warning to international World Cup fans, just reminding them that ranch dressing, it is considered a liquid because of, you know, standard rules. Any bottles larger than 3.5 ounces, they must go into their checked luggage rather than be put into their carry-on bags. And tourists, they should refrain from attempting to chug oversized bottles before security checkpoints, too. I mean, how funny is that? I wonder if they needed to say this because it's happening a lot, or they just thought it was funny. Either way, really good to know. Yeah, it's best just in the studio until 2 p.m., plus streaming via the mobile app and the website, WFAV95.1.com.
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8: We're back in a pretty good weather pattern for a while. We'll be in the low 70s. Through the rest of today, it will be a little bit windy. Mix of sunshine and clouds, wind gusting at about 25 miles an hour. Looks clear for the overnight hours, mid-50s, and then a really nice Friday coming up for us, mid-70s and plenty of sunshine. We're in the upper 70s with sunshine on Saturday, then our next low and cold front will roll in on Sunday. Pretty good chance of rain and thunderstorms and mid-70s. I'm meteorologist Steve Hamilton.
7: 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We're kind of a big deal.

Lady Gaga and Bruno Mars on WFAV 95.1. That's Die With a Smile. And join us tomorrow for the Scott Show's Playlist Puzzle. And don't miss your last chance to score those Ed Sheeran tickets for free from us before the big show. Yeah, tune in tomorrow morning. He'll play four songs. The first letter of each title will spell a word. And the first to call the contest line with the right word wins. Tickets for Ed Sheeran's Loop Tour stop at Soldier Field in Chicago, June 27th. So be ready for that Friday morning during the Scott Show on WFAV. Well, for now, it's Best Jess. And gosh, it's Blurry by Puddle of Mud.

Hit the Wall by Gracie Abrams on WFAV 95.1. And hey, don't forget that tomorrow we'll be out for our hometown spotlight for the week in Moments. Yeah, the guys will be hanging out at Island Park this Friday between noon and 1 p.m. Plus, giving you a chance to win either Indiana Beach passes for the family or Lynyrd Skynyrd concert tickets for the summer. How amazing is that? Stop by, say hello tomorrow, get signed up. And hey, taking place this weekend in Moments, their Moments Museum Day celebration. Yeah, from noon until 4, go explore the Grand Historic House and Museum, the Earl Schaffner Farm Museum, the Train Depot Military Museum, and the Mount Airy Little Red Schoolhouse as well, happening this Saturday. Moments, our hometown spotlight for the week on WFAV. And for now, it's Best Jazz. We're throwing it back with Tayo Cruz and Dynamite.

0: Now, peeps, it's your girl, Best Jess, and thanks a bunch for tuning in to be part of my day today on WFAV 95.1. Yeah, another beautiful day to be alive, just in general. So make sure you spend some time enjoying it as much as possible. Meanwhile, though, I've been in the studio since 10 a.m. on this 18th of June and providing the soundtrack for whatever is on your agenda for it. And some nostalgia as well, while throwing it back on this Thursday. Plus, jamming out to all those newer favorites, too. We've, of course, been showing some love, though, to our hometown spotlight for the week and celebrating Moments for being another amazing community that makes our listening area so great. Plus, going over some of the places you can find us, the good time this weekend, so make a plan to join us for the fun. Like tonight, Uncle Mikey will be at the Wilmington Farmers Market. But for now, my girl Rebecca, she's coming to take over, and you'd be good to her until 7 p.m. That's when Greg O is closing down this Thursday with you all the way until midnight. However, come tomorrow at 10 a.m., I'll be back and looking to have some fun with you on Friday right here on WFAV 95.1, your favorites. Well, for now, it's bye-bye.
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8: We're back in a pretty good weather pattern for a while. We'll be in the low 70s through the rest of today. It will be a little bit windy. Mix of sunshine and clouds, wind gusting at about 25 miles an hour. Looks clear for the overnight hours, mid-50s, and then a really nice Friday coming up for us, mid-70s, and plenty of sunshine. We're in the upper 70s with sunshine on Saturday, then our next low and cold front will roll in on Sunday. Pretty good chance of rain and thunderstorms and mid-70s. I'm meteorologist Steve Hamilton.
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9: I don't understand. Why? See, it's burning me to hold on to this. I know this is something I gotta do, but that don't mean I want to. 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
1: WFAB 95.1, that was BTS with Swim. Hello there, you are here with me, Rebecca. I am here until 7 p.m. as always. And, you know, today we're going to have fun. I went onto the community calendar and saw everything that is happening for the weekend. There's a whole bunch of stuff that's actually starting today and then going through, you know, Friday and Saturday and Sunday. So stick with me all day. I'm going to have all of those for us, as well as, you know, your favorites from the 2000s to now.
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4: 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I believe it's going to be opening the first week of July.
3: 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I'm Scott Smith.
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8: We're back in a pretty good weather pattern for a while. We'll be in the low 70s through the rest of today. It will be a little bit windy. Mix of sunshine and clouds. Wind gusting at about 25 miles an hour. Looks clear for the overnight hours, mid-50s, and then a really nice Friday coming up for us, mid-70s, and plenty of sunshine. We're in the upper 70s with sunshine on Saturday, then our next low and cold front will roll in on Sunday. Pretty good chance of rain and thunderstorms and mid-70s. I'm meteorologist Steve Hamilton.
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WFAV 95.1. That was Olivia Dean with So Easy to Fall in Love. Don't go anywhere. I've got Bruno Mars up next, as well as Harry Styles, and as always, David Guetta. Tonight.

WFAB 95.1. That was Harry Styles with American Girls. And speaking of American Girls, that's me. And guess where I'm hanging out right now? I'm hanging out at the WFAB Surf Internet Studio. 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

0: 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And look out the window. Isn't it like gorgeous today? It's because we're making up for yesterday and everything like that. But did you know that you could go to Wilmington today and hang out with Mike Tamano? He's going to be live from 5 to 6:30 this evening at the Wilmington Farmers Market in historic downtown Wilmington. 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While you're there, you better enter in for a chance to win an amazing Seniors of Will County prize basket packed with goodies from local businesses. 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That's going to be tonight in Wilmington.
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5: We're back in a pretty good weather pattern for a while. We'll be in the low 70s through the rest of today. It will be a little bit windy. Mix of sunshine and clouds, wind gusting at about 25 miles an hour. Looks clear for the overnight hours, mid-50s, and then a really nice Friday coming up for us, mid-70s, and plenty of sunshine. We're in the upper 70s with sunshine on Saturday, then our next low and cold front will roll in on Sunday. Pretty good chance of rain and thunderstorms and mid-70s. I'm meteorologist Steve Hamilton.
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WFAV 95.1, that was Zara Larsson with her new single, Midnight Sun. Now, I don't know about you, I don't know if it's just Zara Larsson's thing, but me and Callie at the front desk today were talking about how she does that, like, she's very good at, like, switching it, like, it's not a vibrato, it's, like, actual note change, which is crazy to me, because I think if you belt out that much, your voice has got to get about eventually.

0: WFAV 95.1. You're here with me, Rebecca, and I'm here to remind you, as always, to do your good deed for the day. 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
3: We're back in a pretty good weather pattern for a while. We'll be in the low 70s through the rest of today. It will be a little bit windy. Mix of sunshine and clouds. Wind gusting at about 25 miles an hour. Looks clear for the overnight hours, mid-50s, and then a really nice Friday coming up for us, mid-70s and plenty of sunshine. We're in the upper 70s with sunshine on Saturday, then our next low and cold front will roll in on Sunday. Pretty good chance of rain and thunderstorms and mid-70s. I'm meteorologist Steve Hamilton.
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WFAV 95.1. I've got Britney Spears up next with Stronger. And I don't know if any of you are around the same age as me, but that Oops, I Did It Again CD cover with it's like Britney in like the hippie bead chain things that hung from doors in the early 2000s. That poster lived on my wall for a solid decade. And so every time I see this song come up in rotation, I just think to myself, yep, that poster lived on my wall.

WFAV 95.1, and as always, it's time for me to give that lovely shout out to our Workplace of the Week. And this week's Workplace of the Week was Kankakee Community College's Nursing Department. They were nominated by Krista Davis. Krista and her coworkers are enjoying some delicious food courtesy of the JJC and Lindman Family McDonald's. If you would like to nominate your workplace or a workplace you just think is amazing, make sure you head on over to our website at WFAV951.com so that way you can enter them in to win.

0: 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And if you were listening yesterday for Winning Wednesday, you know that Ed Sheeran is taking over Soldier Field on Saturday, June 27th. And did you know we want to send you there? We did it yesterday, but we have another chance coming up. Make sure you're listening to The Scott Show on Friday morning, which is tomorrow morning, for your chance to win a pair of tickets. Scott will be playing his special playlist puzzle. And if you can figure it out, those tickets could be yours. Don't miss your shot to see music's biggest stars live. And this time, it's Ed Sheeran.
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7: We're back in a pretty good weather pattern for a while. We'll be in the low 70s through the rest of today. We'll be a little bit windy, mix of sunshine and clouds, wind gusting at about 25 miles an hour. Looks clear for the overnight hours, mid-50s, and then a really nice Friday coming up for us, mid-70s and plenty of sunshine. We're in the upper 70s with sunshine on Saturday, then our next low and cold front will roll in on Sunday. Pretty good chance of rain and thunderstorms and mid-70s. I'm meteorologist Steve Hamilton.
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1: Ladies up in here tonight. 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

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That was Bruno Mars with I Just Might. We have made it into that 4 o'clock hour together. You're still here with me, Rebecca. Up next, I've got Disclosure, but then I've also got Taylor Swift's new single on the way.

0: WFAB 95.1, that was Taylor Swift with I Knew It, I Knew You, which is her brand new single that is going to be a part of Toy Story 5 that I believe goes into theaters this week, if not next week. All right, which is amazing. But do you know what also is amazing? Did you know that representatives from Heritage Woods of Manteno, which is an assisted living community for 65 and older, will be at the Ace Hardware store on Route 50 in Manteno tomorrow from 11 a.m. to 2 p.m. They are raising money to fight Alzheimer's by selling hot dog meals and bracelets made by their residents and staff. Every dollar raised from their, what they're calling, Hot Dogs for a Cure event will go directly to the Alzheimer's Association. So if you're out and about tomorrow, you know, that midday, 11 a.m. to 2, swing by that Ace Hardware over there on Route 50 and do your good deed and get a hot dog for a good cause.
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2: It's the Hometown Spotlight, talking with Mayor Chuck Steele of Moments. Coming up August 5th through the 9th, the annual Gladiolas Festival. 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
3: The amount of people that we get, the parades, the flea market. 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
3: Yeah, those cruise nights are hosted by the Moments Chamber of Commerce, and that too brings quite a few people in for those nights. They've actually been expanding because it's been getting attended by so many more cars than when it first started.
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8: We're back in a pretty good weather pattern for a while. We'll be in the low 70s through the rest of today. We'll be a little bit windy, mix of sunshine and clouds, wind gusting at about 25 miles an hour. Looks clear for the overnight hours, mid-50s, and then a really nice Friday coming up for us, mid-70s, and plenty of sunshine. We're in the upper 70s with sunshine on Saturday, then our next low and cold front will roll in on Sunday. Pretty good chance of rain and thunderstorms and mid-70s. I'm meteorologist Steve Hamilton.
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Drop Dead. WFAV 95.1, that was Olivia Rodrigo with Drop Dead. Up next, I'm pulling something out of the vault from Bastille, but I'm also going to give you some Noah Kahan right after. Hey.

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0: WFAV is proud to spotlight Moments this week with our Hometown Spotlight series. For nearly 90 years, the Moments Gladiola Festival has brought thousands of visitors to town with parades, carnival rides, flea markets, car shows, and live entertainment. What started in 1938 has grown into one of the biggest summer celebrations in the region. And did you know, before that celebration, you can see Mike Tamano and Roy Gregory. They will be live Friday, which happens to be tomorrow, from noon to 1 at Island Park. And if you go over and see them tomorrow, you can register to win a family 4-pack of tickets to Indiana Beach, which is a great way to, you know, celebrate our Hometown Spotlight series and also get, you know, a little fun on the side.
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5: Low pressure out of the way. We have high pressure moving in from the northern plains, and that'll bring us clear skies for the overnight hours. Our low should be in the mid-50s. We get a really nice Friday, mid-70s on the afternoon high, and plenty of sunshine, a little bit breezy. A few showers may pop up on Friday night, and then on Saturday we'll get a mix of sunshine and clouds, a very slight chance of a shower, and upper 70s. Then for Sunday, our next low and cold front arrive with more rain. I'm meteorologist Steve Hamilton.
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Look at that time. We've made it past five, which means if you're a 9-to-5er, congratulations. It's almost Friday. You finished Thursday. You got it going. We're super close to the weekend. And, you know, let's bump up the mood. Let's get in a little bit of party action with some Calvin Harris. Baby.

0: 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That was Bruno Mars with Risk It All. And do you know what? I know that our friend Mike Tamano is over in Wilmington right now, over at their farmer's market. Let's check in with him.
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2: Hey everybody, it's Mike Tamano here. I am out at the farmer's market in Wilmington's historic downtown with the Wilmington Coalition for a Healthy Community. 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It's the coalition raising awareness for their senior education drug misuse prevention campaign. Plus, the coalition will be giving away this it's really beautiful, this basket filled with all kinds of great stuff from our local Wilmington area businesses. Come on by. It's opening season for the amazing, I can't even see the end of it. It's a huge farmer's market right here on Water Street. Come on by, say hi, see your Uncle Mikey, and sign up to win at the farmer's market. Grab the family, come on out. It's a beautiful night. 5 to 6:30, I'm going to be here. So come say hello, won't you?
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8: Low pressure out of the way. We have high pressure moving in from the northern plains, and that'll bring us clear skies for the overnight hours. Our low should be in the mid-50s. We get a really nice Friday, mid-70s on the afternoon high, and plenty of sunshine, a little bit breezy. A few showers may pop up on Friday night, and then on Saturday we'll get a mix of sunshine and clouds, a very slight chance of a shower, and upper 70s. Then for Sunday, our next low and cold front arrive with more rain. I'm meteorologist Steve Hamilton.
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WFAV 95.1. You're still here with me, Rebecca, and, you know, we're hanging out till 7 o'clock tonight. But I will say, though, I will not be here tomorrow or Monday. I am taking a four-day weekend to, I do a what I call three-generation sleepover twice a year. It happens at Valentine's Day. It also happens once in the summer. So tomorrow you will have Chris Nichols hanging out with you. But for the most part, you'll have me today, and then I will be back, on Tuesday. Hopefully a little tanner. I'm hoping to sit by the pool with the six-year-old.

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1: It's Mike D'Amato checking in from the Wilmington Farmers Market in the historic downtown area right on Water Street. It's just gorgeous. A lot of people out here enjoy the beautiful weather and all the great vendors out here. So come on by. Now, I'm going to be by the Hidden in Plain Sight trailer as the coalition is raising awareness for their senior education drug misuse prevention campaign. The coalition's giving away a beautiful basket, so come on by and check it out for seniors. And it's opening season for the farmers market. We're glad to be here. And I'm talking to Harry Butcher, American Legion veteran. Harry, tell us about the resources that we have for Veterans Monthly.
2: Well, once a month we have the Vets Having Coffee with Vets. It's at our local McDonald's. It's from 8 o'clock till 10 o'clock, first Saturday of the month. And all the veterans are welcome to come there, have coffee with us, tell your stories, we'll tell ours, and you'll just have a great time.
1: Yeah, that sounds beautiful. And then there's also the partnership with Project Headspace and Timing, Uplifted Care. So it's kind of a community network.
2: Yes, we like to have people that are having a hard time with life to stop by the Vet Cafe in Kankakee. And that's a place kind of like AA, you sit around the table, have a person from Head Start and Timing to get everybody to say something about what's their problem. And you just go around and everybody has a chance to say something. And if you have something to add, you know, to their, what their problem is, you've had the same thing, maybe you could add some relief for them.
1: It's a great resource. Before I let you go, Harry, tell us about Be the One.
2: Be the One is something that American Legion started up. Everybody talks about suicide prevention, but nobody wants to be the one. And that's what Be the One is. It's a bunch of us guys getting together and just getting training on suicide prevention. And we have a helpline that for them to call. And it's a chance to be able to just let them know they're not alone.
1: Sounds great. Thank you, Harry, for all you do. God bless the veterans. And we're out here at the farmer's market. Come join us.
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voice, I hear the same. WFAV 95.1, that was Zara Larsson and Pink Panthers with Stateside. And I always want to remind you, did you know we do the Coors Light Weekend Party Patrol? It happens every Friday and Saturday night from 7 p.m. until midnight. And you can cool off with beer made to chill, and that's Coors Light. And as always, they will have a grand prize that is, you know, you get things from Coors Light, Oliver's Bar and Grill, and Superior Embroidery. Just make sure that you are entering the word June and texting it to 815-928-9328 for your chance to win. And as always, please remember you must be 21 or older for this prize.

0: 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You are still here with me, Rebecca, but I'm going to swing it on over and let us check in with Mike Tamano. He is over in Wilmington right now.
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2: Mike Tamano here at the Wilmington Farmers Market. What a gorgeous night to be out here. The opening of the Farmers Market. We're hanging out at the Hidden in Plain Sight trailer. It's HERO. It's the coalition raising awareness for senior education, drug misuse prevention. And plus, the coalition is giving away a beautiful basket. You can come by the Milner Media booth and sign up to win that. We're talking with Bonnie. And Bonnie, what do you do at Hidden in Plain Sight?
3: So I'm the community outreach coordinator with HERO, and our Hidden in Plain Sight trailer has been one of our most popular programs, and for good reason. With the opioid epidemic, currently every 6 minutes, someone is overdosing on an opioid in our country, and that is absolutely heartbreaking. I myself am coming up on 17 years without my 19-year-old brother, so with this trailer, we're bringing awareness, education, resources, the stigma. Any stigma is not welcome, and it's a great place just to ask the questions that you want accurate answers to. And if we can't provide a resource, absolutely, we're happy to find that for you. But at the very least, come on by, take a tour through the trailer, let's talk, and let's get you trained and equipped with a free box of Narcan for reversing an opioid overdose.
2: Amazing. And so someone comes by the HERO trailer, what are they gonna experience?
3: It is quite a shock when you walk in there. It is a mock-up of a typical teenager's bedroom, and inside there we have over 100 everyday items that we have easily and inexpensively purchased from, but we'll tell you more about that in the trailer. But all these things are red flags. They are hiding places, and all these companies are making a lot of money off of our heartache. So we're trying to educate people, show them what they can find in someone's bedroom, and red flags of what to look for if they're concerned with a friend, family, or one of their own kids.
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7: Low pressure out of the way. We have high pressure moving in from the northern plains, and that'll bring us clear skies for the overnight hours. Our low should be in the mid-50s. We get a really nice Friday, mid-70s on the afternoon high, and plenty of sunshine, a little bit breezy. A few showers may pop up on Friday night, and then on Saturday we'll get a mix of sunshine and clouds, a very slight chance of a shower, and upper 70s. Then for Sunday, our next low and cold front arrive with more rain. I'm meteorologist Steve Hamilton.
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WFAV 95.1, that was Taylor Swift with The Fate of Ophelia. Up next, I have Beyonce, which seems almost sacrilegious to have Taylor Swift and Beyonce back to back, but I did it anyways.

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1: 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And are you looking for something to do this weekend and have, you know, hometown fun? Well, head on over to Bonfield for the Small Town USA celebration honoring America's 250th birthday. The free two-day event takes place on Friday and Saturday at Bonfield Park and is packed with family-friendly entertainment. You can enjoy tractor pulls, live music, car show. They're doing mud volleyball and a kids' fishing derby. You know, you can't go wrong. For the adults, there's a beer tent, so you can also enjoy. And then they're going to do a fireworks display. But also don't miss on Saturday, they are doing the Small Town USA Parade. And I'm telling you, I know people are just like, it's a small town parade. It starts at 9 a.m. is the lineup, and then they're going to start the official parade at 10:30. But I'm telling you, as somebody who was a Hersher girl, this is like, if you've been to Hersher, the Labor Day Parade was like a part of my childhood. This Bonfield Parade for the 250th, gonna be top tier. So if you're looking for something fun, you know, come see some tractors, enjoy some music, enjoy some food, then you need to be in Bonfield this weekend.
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3: 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The Wilmington Coalition for Healthy Communities here with us. And check out the Hero Hidden in Plain Sight trailer. You can't miss us. We're right at the beginning of the long walk of wonderful vendors here. I'm talking to Paula and Joe from the Wilmington Coalition for a Healthy Community. Tell me about the Coalition's senior campaign. It's been running for several months now.
4: So we have been, we wrote a opioid senior grant with the county, and we use that money to help educate seniors on problems that affect them in their lives, specifically for seniors. And we have Joe here who's been like helping us work on that project and learning a lot as he's gone along. So that's what we're out here doing, educating seniors.
3: Wonderful. And in addition to the farmers market, what other events or resources can we share with our listeners coming up?
4: We do have in July, we are partnering with the Park District and the library to do an outdoor Illinois event, promoting getting outside, getting fresh air, staying away from your computers and your phones. And then in September, we're going to be back at the farmers market working on educating people, our seniors, about Narcan and teaching them how. We have somebody from the Will County Health Department, Dr. Kathleen Burke, is going to be here to helping show our seniors how to use Narcan so that they can help people. They feel like they are in control when a situation comes about that someone they know happens to have an overdose. So
3: Wilmington Coalition for a Healthy Community doing great work. Continued success, folks.
5: Thank you.
4: Thank you so much.
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7: 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We have the Silhouettes band playing for 2 hours prior to the fireworks, and we have some food vendors set up as well.
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9: Low pressure out of the way, we have high pressure moving in from the northern plains, and that'll bring us clear skies for the overnight hours. Our low should be in the mid-50s. We get a really nice Friday, mid-70s on the afternoon high, and plenty of sunshine, a little bit breezy. A few showers may pop up on Friday night, and then on Saturday we'll get a mix of sunshine and clouds, a very slight chance of a shower, and upper 70s. Then for Sunday, our next low and cold front arrive with more rain. I'm meteorologist Steve Hamilton.
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WFAV 95.1. That was the Black Eyed Peas with Where Is the Love? And if you want to show some love to your local community, there is a community garage sale that's taking place tomorrow, Friday the 19th, and Saturday the 20th. It's going to be in the High Point subdivision in Virginia Grove and Eagle Creek subdivisions over here in Bourbonnais. So if you're looking to find, you know, some treasures in somebody's driveway, that's right up your alley this weekend.

WFAB 95.1, and that was Nickelback with Far Away. But I do want to state, if you are up tomorrow morning, you need to be listening to The Scott Show, because he's going to be doing his playlist puzzle again, and we have another pair of tickets to Ed Sheeran at Soldier Field on June 27th. So if that's something you're really into, you need to be up in the morning, listen to The Scott Show, so you can play that playlist puzzle for your chance to see Ed Sheeran.

0: WFAV 95.1. Oh, look at the time. It looks like I'm getting ready to head on out of here. I've got Grego up next. He's going to be playing your favorites for you all the way till midnight. But I will break it to you. I will not be here tomorrow or Monday. I'm taking a 4-day weekend to enjoy the pool and time with my mother, my sister, and my niece. So that being said, I will see you again on Tuesday. I hope you all have a lovely weekend.
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6: Low pressure out of the way. We have high pressure moving in from the northern plains, and that'll bring us clear skies for the overnight hours. Our low should be in the mid-50s. We get a really nice Friday, mid-70s on the afternoon high, and plenty of sunshine, a little bit breezy. A few showers may pop up on Friday night, and then on Saturday we'll get a mix of sunshine and clouds, a very slight chance of a shower and upper 70s. Then for Sunday, our next low and cold front arrive with more rain. I'm meteorologist Steve Hamilton.
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